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1: All right, let's get to today's celeb birthdays. What up, Mario Lopez here, along with producer Frazier, who's going to shout them out. I'm going to try to guess the ages. Who do we got?
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1: Mario Lopez here, getting close to the end of our radio fun. 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
1: I'm Mario Lopez. Music rolls on right after Frazier tries to make us think by quickly sharing one of the random thoughts floating around in his head. What do you got?
2: Isn't it interesting that light bulbs were such a great idea that they became the mascot and symbol for good ideas?
0: Right? 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
2: yeah.
0: Sound bling.
2: And then you always see the light bulb above people's heads.
0: And then you get all the light bulb jokes. How many people does it take to screw in?
2: Right. 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
2: No matter who you're talking about.
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1: All right, that's it. 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Omar.com to relive any and all of our radio fun. We are going to be back to do it again tomorrow. Till then, Mario Courtney Lopez saying good night.

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1: Hey, it's Shannon L. The good news is we are only a few days away from the week, and the bad news is Jennifer says it's going to be a little hectic for her. Well, I appreciate you having us on. We will be your background music for packing, moving, whatever it is.

0: 1077, the station for variety in Dayton.
1: I have some very exciting news, especially for the females that are obsessed with Heath Ledger, because he was in a movie back in 1999. Big ol' smash. Well, now it's turning into a Broadway musical. Yes, I got details coming up in 6 minutes.

0: And for adults with type 2 diabetes and known heart disease, Jardiance can lower the risk of cardiovascular death too. Prescription Jardiance Empagliflozin 10 or 25 milligram tablets are used to lower blood sugar along with diet and exercise in adults with type 2 diabetes. 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

0: something that you guys do when I'm in a bad mood. I just crank up the tunes and the bad mood is gone and my day is all bright and sunny once again.
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So I thought I was getting shoes last week when I opened my Amazon package. Nah, it was something completely different. If you have ever had a mix-up with Amazon, I want to hear your stories because this was just comical. It's on the way in the next 10 minutes.

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1: 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The Goo Goo Dolls also going to be part of our iHeartRadio Music Festival lineup presented by Capital One. Hey, it's Shannon O. Yes, it's all going down in September in Las Vegas. You could see Zara Larsson, the Goo Goo Dolls, BTS, Benson Boone, Kenny Chesney, Lainey Wilson, Snoop Dogg. Do you want me to keep going? Because there are more artists on this incredible lineup. And the fact that it's in Las Vegas, which, Ashley, you said that is your favorite part about this whole thing.
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I saw a video over the weekend that said Britney Spears walked so Tate McRae could run. And I've never read something more accurate in my life.

Mix 107.7, the station for variety in Dayton. One of your favorite bands from the early 2000s is coming out with new music. Well, new-ish music. Kind of honoring their old stuff, too. I'll get you all the details coming up in 6 minutes.

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1: 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I can't believe we need to have this conversation, but there's absolutely one thing that you should never do at an interview, and it involves with who you bring along with you. I didn't even know that was an option. It's coming up in the next 10 minutes.

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1: Hey, it's Shannon L. Hope you're having a great start to your Thursday so far. Tiffany calling in from the car, going into work at this hour.
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0: That's true. Doesn't matter what the hours are, especially because the job market is just rough out there. And you know what? Part of that may be because we are just, we're annoying the people in HR, specifically Gen Z. I guess they're not showing up to job interviews alone. In fact, their parents are tagging along. Yeah, a survey found that 1 in 5 Gen Z workers have had a parent actually sit in on an interview. At what point did we think this was a good idea? Whether it was for the Gen Z person or even the person that's interviewing them, I'd say, dude, you can't bring your parents to work with you. Like, why is this a thing?
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Anytime I hear this song, I straight up just think of We're the Millers. No regrets. Not even a one. It's Waterfalls. TLC is on.

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Move over, pickleball. There's a new sport trending. I honestly have never even played pickleball, so at this point, why should I even bother? I'll tell you what people are switching to coming up in 6 minutes.

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0: 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Turns out that everybody wants a piece of the choosin' Texas pie. Hey, it's Shannon O. Even Hollywood is getting in on the game. So choosin' Texas, Ella Langley, biggest smash of 2026, right? Jimmy Fallon had Matthew McConaughey on The Tonight Show last week, and they redid the song as a bluegrass song.
1: She's from Texas, I can tell by the way.
0: 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What do you think? Do you prefer the bluegrass version or the original? 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
1: Hey, my name is Shannon L. I'm getting out of here, but just a reminder for you, you are technically in charge. 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That's right. 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

0: 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That is NSYNC, Tearing Up My Heart. Hello, good morning. It's Christy. Is this on? Yes, I'm by myself. I don't know what today's show is going to be like. Joel will be in here in a little bit. He's going to come in about 6 o'clock. But from now until six, I'm completely by myself, and then he'll be in to help me run some of the equipment. Like, we will have the impossible question. We're going to try. We might text. I don't know. We'll see how it goes. But we are going to have stupid news because it's Thursday. I can totally do that on my own. And it's Talk Back Thursday. We're going to be giving away Ed Sheeran tickets today. And I will tell you at 6:10 what word you have to put in online to win those. It'll be an online contest. You put in the keyword and that's how we'll do it. Okay. So a bunch of winners for those, but it is Talk Back Thursday for Ed Sheeran tickets. Wish me luck.
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The 80s to now. It's the Mix Morning Show with Jeff, Christine, and Dave. No Dave, no Jeff. Jeff's on vacation, and Dave is taking his little baby girl to school. Yeah, it is her move-in day for college as she goes to OU. So we want to wish all of you the best luck as you go back to school. Maybe you're just starting college. Maybe you're sending your baby off to kindergarten for the first time. But it can be very emotional this

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3: Hey, good morning, guys. Here are some of the top stories of the day. Dayton Mayor Shanice Turner Sloss wants to cut down on litter and illegal dumping in the city. A whole team of litter bugs, including Mayor Turner Sloss herself, launched the Don't Be a Litter Bug campaign. It's a collaboration between the city, county, Westwood Right Project, and Regional Planning Commission. The initiative encourages the community to get involved in cleaning up and stopping litter. A website will soon launch with ways to get involved. The Miamisburg Triathlon is in the process of being rescheduled after river levels flooded in a portion of the course. Organizers say they're tentatively looking at Sunday, September 20th as a possible new date, but an official date has not yet been confirmed, but we'll update you once we know the official race date.

0: 106.1077 The 80s to now. It is the Mix Morning Show with Jeff, Christy, and Dave. And that is Alex Warren with Ordinary. I'm Christy, and Jeff has the whole week off. Dave is taking his sweet daughter to college today. They're going to be do the big move in. And he said, I'm making no decisions. I'm just two legs, two arms, and a back. So he's just the mover. That's what he's doing today. So good luck, you guys. And anybody else who's moving in this week or just starting school, whether it's college or kindergarten, good luck. So exciting. I'm so glad this is the first year I do not have a child in school. So very, very cool. Anyway, it is Free Ticket Thursday, and we have a bunch of Ed Sheeran tickets. So here's what you do. Go to our website, mix1077.com, click on the contest page, and then there's like a drop down, and it will say all contest, and you click on that and then look for the Ed Sheeran one. And then you fill out the form and it'll say keyword, and you put in the keyword photograph, one of his biggest songs, right? So photograph is the keyword for today for Ed Sheeran tickets. Good luck. I hope you win. Again, it's at Ford Field, August 29th. It is Free Ticket Thursday.
1: Today will become partly sunny. There is a slight chance of an isolated afternoon shower with a high near 80 degrees. Partly cloudy and mild overnight with a low of 63. Some areas of fog are possible late. Friday will become partly to mostly sunny, and it'll be nice and warm with a high of 81. I'm Storm Team 2 meteorologist Jamie Jurosik with the Miami Valley's certified most accurate forecast.
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4: It's 1077. Hey, you're still listening. Thank you. We know we're messing up in here a lot, but you know what? We warned you. We told you that I have no idea what I'm doing, and Joel's in here, and he's never in here. So, well, I mean, you're in here, right? But you're not usually in for the morning show.
5: Not for the morning show, no.
4: How long have you worked here?
5: Wow. 21, so we're...
4: I thought you were going to say 21 years. You know, so 5 years?
5: 5 years, yeah.
4: Yeah, good. All right, well, I want to tell you, first of all, Alan just sent us a text and said Need More is down to one lane each way between Webster and Wadsworth because of construction. So look for lane closures there, slowing things down. And we're going to get started with the entertainment news. All right, so we've got big news from the Royals. Looks like Prince Harry and Meghan Markle are reportedly moving back to Britain with Prince Archie and Princess Lilibet. It's going to be for an extended period. It's going to start this month. The kids are going to start school in the UK in September, while the families will keep its homes in California and Portugal. Oh, how nice. King Charles reportedly will welcome the opportunity to spend more private time with the family, though Harry and Meghan will remain non-working royals. They gave that up. The move will also allow Harry to devote more time to his UK charities while she continues running the charity called As Ever. The move marks a major shift after years of security concerns and strained royal relationships, although Harry and Prince William reportedly still remain distant. So we just need to get the two of them back together and have a reconciliation. Sandra Bullock finally opening up about the traumatic loss of her longtime partner, Brian Randall. It's been 3 years since he died. She explained that he asked her to keep his ALS diagnosis private, saying, "He asked me not to share." She admitted that honoring his wishes isolated her in the process as she balanced his illness with raising her two kids, Louie and Layla. During COVID-19 is when all that happened, and she described that period as a trifecta that was pretty dark. She eventually confided in close friends, including Jennifer Aniston and Jason Bateman's wife, Amanda. She talked about the sad reality of having a loved one struggle with ALS, saying, "I started grieving him 4 years before he died because there was something that had shifted. My person left a lot earlier than the body left." So he died August 5th at age 57, following a 3-year battle with ALS. So traumatic, traumatic thing. And this is a weird pairing. Not a get together we had on our bingo card. It's Joan Collins and Billy Ray Cyrus. Yeah, what's the common thread there? It's Billy Ray's girlfriend, Elizabeth Hurley. She became friends with Joan more than a decade ago as the two starred in a mother and daughter series called The Royals. She shared a carousel of pictures with Billy Ray and Joan at Joan's Saint-Tropez Villa on Instagram. So who would have thought Billy Ray Cyrus hanging out with Joan Collins? Tonight on TV, we have got just one new, well, ABC is the only station that has anything new. It's Celebrity Family Feud and Pressure Luck. So that's all you get. All right, Joel, we're going to, you know what? We've got the birthdays. You have the birthday song? Maybe. If not, I can still do them.
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4: 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Robert Plant from Led Zeppelin, 78 also. Joan Hyatt, 74. Al Roker is 72. Joan Allen is 70. Fred Durst from Limp Bizkit, 56. Amy Adams, 52. Andrew Garfield, Spider-Man, 43, and Demi Lovato is 34 today. So happy birthday to all those people, and we got our wake-up song coming up right now.
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0: 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It's the Mix Morning Show. That is Linkin Park in the end. It is the Mix Morning Show. Jeff, Christy, and Dave. Jeff's on vacation. Dave is moving his daughter in. So it's me and Joel this morning. If there are any mistakes with technical things, it is Joel's fault.
1: Yep.
0: 100%. If you hear two things playing at the same time, I'm just sitting here. So I just want to say it's not me, but it's going to happen a lot this morning. It already has, actually. So let's look at traffic. We do have some construction. Alan told us about this one. On Needmore, it is one lane each way between Webster and Wadsworth. One lane each way between Webster and Wadsworth. And today is free ticket Thursday. Ed Sheeran tickets today. He's going to be at Ford Field. That is Saturday, August 29th. And we have a keyword. And

0: afternoon shower, and it'll be warm and humid with highs near 80. Tonight is partly cloudy and mild. Some areas of fog will develop late tonight with a low of 63. And Friday looks partly to mostly sunny and warm with a high of 81, so a nice dry day. And Saturday then is partly sunny with a few more showers and thunderstorms in the afternoon, and Saturday back up to 80.
1: All right, sounds great. Thank you so much, Jamie. Have a fantastic day.
0: Okay, you too.
1: Okay, bye. See ya, bye. All right, it is 64 degrees right now, and we've got the impossible question coming up with your chance to win a 107 Days of Summer prize pack.
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1: Someone had a birthday.
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3: Jeff, Christy, and Dave show with just Christy. We're going to have rain this morning and then a chance of scattered showers this afternoon, a high of 80. And then for tonight, it's going to be partly cloudy with a low of 63. As far as traffic, we have some lane closures. Those are on Needmore. It's down to one lane each way between Webster and Wadsworth. If you see an accident or any other kind of problem, you can send us a text, 57739. Just make sure you put the word mix first. Now it's time to head to the 2 newsroom. We'll say good morning to Caleb.
4: Hey, good morning, guys. Here are some of the top stories of the day. Dayton Mayor Shanice Turner Sloss wants to cut down on litter and illegal dumping in the city. A whole team of litter bugs, including Mayor Turner Sloss herself, launched the Don't Be a Litter Bug campaign. It's a collaboration between the city, county, Westwood Right Project, and Regional Planning Commission. The initiative encourages the community to get involved in cleaning up and stopping litter. A website will soon launch with ways to get involved. The Miamisburg Triathlon is in the process of being rescheduled after river levels flooded in a portion of the course. Organizers say they're tentatively looking at Sunday, September 20th as a possible new date, but an official date has not yet been confirmed, but we'll update you once we know the official race date. Outside today, Jamie says there will be showers through the morning, partly sunny afternoon, slight chance of some rain, a high of 80. That's what's making news here in the Miami Valley. Have a great Thursday.
3: Thank you, Caleb. Right now it's 64 degrees. 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

0: It's Christy and Joel. Thank you. If you are still listening, there has not been one mistake this whole morning, just like you expected. Yeah, we have this down to a science. We have an accident. It's on Salem Avenue at Olive Road. That's in Trotwood. Salem at Olive. Also look for one on 4th Street at South Horton. 4th at Horton. If you see anything else, send us a text, please. 57739. Make sure you put the word mix first. And hey, it's time. We do this every Thursday.
1: It's time for Jeff, Christy, and Dave's
2: Stupid
1: News Stories.
0: Yeah. All right. Let's talk about a guy who was facing felony after police say he threatened to bomb an Applebee's on Instagram. It's because, I mean, why else? He didn't get his food fast enough. His name is Jackson. He's 19. He was arrested Sunday, booked into the Monroe County Jail on an intimidation charge. Police began investigating around 10 p.m. after the FBI passed along a tip. So Meta, which owns Instagram, had flagged a story saying he put the exact address of Applebee's at the College Mall in Bloomington, showing the restaurant's interior. Officers searched the location and found no suspicious devices, but the restaurant closed about 90 minutes earlier, cleared out all the customers as a precaution. They tracked the post to Jackson at an apartment on Indiana University's campus. He said, yeah, I did it, but I was hungry and I was tired and my food was taking too long. It was stupid. He faces up to 2.5 years in prison. Wow is right. Unbelievable. Here's another one. This is about a guy who is a brazen shoplifter. His name is Jeremy, 42. He is going to get 3 years behind bars for a string of thefts from Home Depot. This is at the South Mall, South Bay Mall. In one telling moment last February, he returned to the South Bay store the day after he stole two drill kits. They were worth $800. Employees said, hey, you're stealing. He said, you know what? I stole two drills yesterday and I'll be back tomorrow for two more. He kept his word. He hit the same store repeatedly, sometimes wheeling out thousands of dollars in merchandise inside large trash barrels, with the thefts totaling around $7,000. He has more than 80 prior convictions. He pled guilty to 7 charges, including being a common and notorious thief. What the heck? Stupid. Why would you say, I'm going to come back tomorrow and steal more? Those guys would be, wait, Joel, you're allowed to talk.
3: I don't know. That's
0: stupid.
3: Some people have got this stuff stuck in their head that this is okay.
0: They're stuck on stupid. Here's a story from New Zealand. This one is crazy. This isn't a stupid criminal, but this is pretty insane. A New Zealand parking company has apologized to an Auckland woman after she got a parking ticket for staying too long in a supermarket car park. Why did she stay there too long? She died the previous day and was brought back to life. She collapsed, she's 54, in the parking lot of the grocery store. Her father said staff quickly provided help and shocked her back to life after she had died in the parking lot. Paramedics took her away because she was dead, and then they brought her back to life, took her to the hospital, and her car sat there for 5.5 hours, well past the 90-minute limit. So she got an $80 ticket because she had died right beside her car.
3: I'm sorry you died. We still need to charge you for parking.
0: Exactly. So the staff at the supermarket told the parking place that, and they gave her the money back.
3: Oh, good.
0: Yeah. Wow. That's a big day for her. Anyway, Jeff always says you can't make this stuff up. So it's crazy. Stupid news. All right. Let's check in with Jamie and see about the forecast.
4: Today will become partly sunny. There is a slight chance of an isolated afternoon shower with a high near 80 degrees. Partly cloudy and mild overnight with a low of 63. Some areas of fog are possible late. Friday will become partly to mostly sunny, and it'll be nice and warm with a high of 81. I'm Storm Team 2 meteorologist Jamie Jarosik with the Miami Valley's certified most accurate forecast.
0: All right. Thank you, Jamie. Right now it is 67 degrees. We've got the impossible question coming up at about 7:40, and we need you to get your shout outs birthdays, all that in, you text them today, please. 57739, make sure you put the word mix and then the birthday request, and we'll do those at about 7:40.
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0: Hey, good morning, guys. Here are some of the top stories of the day. Dayton Mayor Shanice Turner Sloss wants to cut down on litter and illegal dumping in the city. A whole team of litter bugs, including Mayor Turner Sloss herself, launched the Don't Be a Litter Bug campaign. It's a collaboration between the city, county, Westwood Right Project, and the Regional Planning Commission. The initiative encourages folks to get involved in cleaning up and stopping litter. A website will soon launch with ways to get involved. Local college students are getting ready to go back to school Wednesday. Volunteers came together to help students new and returning on the first day of move-in at Wright State. The university is welcoming some 2,400 students. Move-in for the dorms continues today. Apartment move-in is on Saturday. Outside today, Jamie says there will be showers through the morning, a partly sunny afternoon, slight chance of some rain and a high of 80. That's what's making news here in the Miami Valley. Have a great Thursday.
1: Thank you, Caleb. You too. It's 67 degrees right now. Quick look at traffic. 4th Street at Horton, we have an accident. Also, Salem Avenue at Olive Road. Eastbound 35 at Perry, there's an accident. And we have a disabled vehicle westbound 35 just past Kiwi. All right, we've got the impossible questions and the shout outs coming up. Just a couple of minutes. Stick around, please.
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14: All righty. Good morning. It's the Mixed Morning Show, 7:38. And we're going to do some birthdays here. Yeah. Happy 25th birthday to a great daughter, but a really good mama. It's Kirsten Bolin. We can't wait to celebrate you this weekend. It's from your mom and your family, especially your little boy, Zaby, a.k.a. Zayden, who loves his mama so very much. So, Kirsten, we hope you have a fantastic birthday today. Also, we have one here on the text. Please wish Craig a happy sweet 16th birthday. He is the sweetest and most caring guy, from Mr. Tony and Julie and everybody on the bus. And it says he never says bad words. Well, that's good to know. Awesome, Craig. Happy birthday. And you know what? We've got the free ticket Thursday thing fixed. I told Jenny the prize girl it wasn't working. A lot of people were texting in. So if you want to enter to win tickets to go see Ed Sheeran, he's going to be at Ford Field Saturday, August 29th. Go to our website, mix1077.com. Go to the contest page and put in the keyword photograph. And then we'll draw for those a little bit later on. All right. It is time for the impossible question. And this one special time, even though I'm not allowed to do this, we're going to text answers in.
15: Ooh!
14: Yeah, I know, we used to do this a lot, but we haven't, and I'm not supposed to, but I don't have access to do it any other way, so we're going to text.
15: I don't have access either.
14: Yes, since we don't get to do the fancy things that Jeff and Dave get to do, like know stuff.
15: Yeah.
14: And so we're going to text. So 57739, put the word mix and then your answer. Here is the question. Oh, wait, let me tell you the prize first. It's 100 Days of Summer prize pack, $25 to Graders, $25 to Skyline. It's a 2-day pass to Black Barn Pickleball, 2 tickets for Aqua Adventures, Land of Illusion, and oil change from the very nice people at Beau Townsend Ford's Quick Lane, and sunglasses from Stahl Vision. You'll get all that if you can answer this question. On average, people do this by 11 a.m. each day. So that's the average time people do this for the first time.
15: 11 a.m.
14: 11 a.m. People do this for the first time each day. What is it? Send a text right now, 57739. Put the word mix first, and you might get that huge prize back. All right? Here's Shaboozy, Mix 107.7.

0: That is Shaboozy and a bar song on Mix 107.7. It's the Mix Morning Show. Good morning. How are you? It is 7:43. It is about 67 degrees outside, and we are playing the impossible question right now. You're texting in today. Here's the question. On average, people do this by 11 a.m. each day. What is it that they do by 11 a.m.? Cheryl says, is it make a phone call? No, not it.
1: Not me.
0: No. Tracy says, look at the clock. That is not it.
1: Yeah, I definitely look at the clock.
0: Oh, heck yeah. I do that all night long, actually. Yeah. I mean, I knew I had to get up early today, so I looked at the clock all night. That's not it. Let's see. We have one here that says use social media. No. Start yawning. No. Sarah says ready to go home. Well, that's true. That's not it. And then we have a whole bunch of people that say, is it cuss? Ooh. And the answer is yes. We have a bunch of those, and I'll go back and find the first one. But you're right. It is. On average, people cuss by 11 a.m. That's when they say their first cuss word.
1: Dang.
0: Dang it. Oh, yeah. Yeah. In this room, Dave starts off really early. Really early. Yeah, that's what it is. It's say a cuss word. So congratulations, whoever you are. I'll go back and find it. But you've got that 100.

7 days of summer prize pack. So yeah, maybe stretch it out, start by noon each day. I don't know. Or just don't do it at all. I know everybody gets mad, but yeah, it's usually by 11 a.m. each day. All right. Congratulations. That's our impossible question here on the Mix Morning Show on Mix 107.7.

0: 97.7, it's the Mixed Morning Show. It's Genesis. Good morning. It's Christy Lee and Joel's here with me. Joel, say hi.
1: Hi.
0: Okay. Yeah, he's running the equipment. This is that day we talked about when we're begging you to still listen, even though we have all these little mess ups. But we're trying really hard, and we really appreciate Jeff and Dave for all they do, because this is a not easy. Yeah, because I just sit here all morning, you know. But
1: there's a lot of buttons.
0: There are so many buttons. So anyway,

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2: Yes, you are human. Let's see. We need to do traffic here. We have some new traffic or new construction today. Needmore is down.

0: into one lane each way. That's between Webster and Wadsworth, and that is causing a delay. Also, there's an accident on 4th Street at South Horton. We have one on 75 southbound at 3rd Street. Also, Main Street at Fairview, Salem Avenue at Olive Road, eastbound 35 at Perry, and a disabled vehicle westbound 35 at Kiwi. If you can give us an update on any of these, send us a text, 57739. Just make sure you put the word mix first. It's time for the news from Channel 2. We'll say good morning to Caleb.
1: Hey, good morning, guys. Here are some of the top stories of the day. Dayton Mayor Shanice Turner Sloss wants to cut down on litter and illegal dumping in the city. A whole team of litter bugs, including Mayor Turner Sloss herself, launched the Don't Be a Litter Bug campaign. It's a collaboration between the city, county, Westwood Right Project, and Regional Planning Commission. The initiative encourages the community to get involved in cleaning up and stopping litter. A website will soon launch with ways to get involved. The Miamisburg Triathlon is in the process of being rescheduled after river levels flooded in a portion of the course. Organizers say they're tentatively looking at Sunday, September 20th as a possible new date, but an official date has not yet been confirmed, but we'll update you once we know the official race date. Outside today, Jamie says there will be showers through the morning, partly sunny afternoon, slight chance of some rain, a high of 80. That's what's making news here in the Miami Valley. Have a great Thursday.
0: Okay, thank you, Caleb. It is 67 degrees right now. Entertainment news is coming up. First, what are we playing, Joel?
2: We got Maroon 5.
0: Oh, Joel's the DJ. Oh, it's Maroon 5 on Mix 107.7.

0: Waking up Dayton every morning. It's Jeff, Christy, and Dave.
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0: X1077, it's the Mixed Morning Show, and that is Billie Eilish, Birds of a Feather. It's Christy with Joel today. Jeff and Dave, they're not here. They're, Dave is moving his daughter at OU, and Jeff's burning up down in Florida. I saw the temperatures down there. Did you see the temperatures?
1: No, I didn't look, but it's that time of year.
0: In the hundreds, though.
1: It's like, that time of year, though.
0: But it's extra, extra hot. The heat index is making it feel like 111 in some places. So that's brutal. So hopefully he's getting some good beach time. I provided that chum necklace for him that hopefully he's wearing way out far. But yeah. All right, let's do some traffic. 75 southbound at 3rd Street, we have an accident. Also one on Main Street at Fairview. Salem Avenue at Olive Road, an accident. Eastbound 35 at Perry and a disabled vehicle. That is westbound 35 at Kiowee. If you see anything else, please send us a text. 57739. Make sure you put the word mix first. All right. In our forecast from Jamie, she says rain will end this morning. There's a slight chance of a stray shower this afternoon. We'll have a high of 80. Tonight, partly cloudy, 63, and tomorrow, partly sunny, 81. And it is time for the entertainment news. Yep. We're getting this show down, right? It only took a couple hours.
1: We're pushing
0: the right buttons, right? Prince Harry and Meghan Markle are reportedly moving back to Britain. It's Archie, Princess Lilibet, they'll be going to, obviously, and they're going to start school in the UK in September. Family will keep homes in California and Portugal. King Charles reportedly welcomes the opportunity to spend more private time with the family, though Harry and Meghan will remain in non-working roles as royals. The move will allow Harry to devote more time to his UK charities. The move marks a major shift after years of security concerns and strained royal relationships, although Harry and Prince William reportedly still remain distant. Harry has previously expressed hope for peace with his relatives, saying, "I would love reconciliation with my family." Sandra Bullock is opening up about the traumatic loss of her longtime partner, Brian. This is 3 years after his death. She was on the Smartless podcast, and she said Randall asked her to keep his ALS diagnosis private, saying, "He said, please don't share." She admitted that honoring his wishes really isolated her in the process. She balanced his illness with raising her two adopted kids, Louis and Layla. That was during the COVID-19 pandemic. She described that period as a trifecta that was pretty dark. It eventually she did confide in some close friends, including Jennifer Aniston and Jason Bateman's wife, Amanda. She talked about the sad reality of having a loved one struggle with ALS, saying, "I started grieving him 4 years before he even passed because there was something that had shifted. My person left a lot earlier than the body left." Just so tragic. He died at age 57 in 2023. And this isn't a get-together that we had on our bingo card. Joan Collins and Billy Ray Cyrus. Together because they have a common thread of his girlfriend, Elizabeth Hurley. She became friends with Collins more than a decade after the two starred as mother and daughter in the TV series The Royals. She shared a carousel of pictures of herself with the country singer's stay at Joan's Saint-Tropez Village on Instagram. Have you been to Joan Collins' Saint-Tropez Village, Joel?
1: No, but no? I've been on Instagram.
0: Oh, well, then it's just the same. Oh, boy. Tonight, we've got a brand new celebrity family feud and a brand new pressure look. Everything else reruns. So we're just waiting for all the good stuff to come back, and that probably won't be till next month. Some celebrity birthdays. Connie Chung is 78 today. Robert Plant, 78. We've got Al Roker turning 72 today. Fred Durst from Limp Bizkit, 56. Amy Adams, 52. Andrew Garfield is 43. And Demi Lovato is 34.
2: Today will become partly sunny. There is a slight chance of an isolated afternoon shower with a high near 80 degrees. Partly cloudy and mild overnight with a low of 63. Some areas of fog are possible late. Friday will become partly to mostly sunny, and it'll be nice and warm with a high of 81. I'm Storm Team 2 meteorologist Jamie Jarosik with the Miami Valley's certified most accurate forecast.
0: All right. Thank you, Jamie. It is 67 right now. Lots of music coming up for your workday.
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X1077, Taylor Swift, Opalite. It's Christy. It's the Mixed Morning Show. Lots of music for your workday. Thanks for having us on. Here's Miley Cyrus, Party in the USA.

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Just put in the keyword photograph. Yep, you could go see Ed Sheeran. Good luck.

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0: Carl. Also, No Doubt, Don't Speak, Huntrix, Golden, and some Wham! To Wake Me Up Before You Go-Go. It's Christy with Jeff and Dave with no guys. It's just me today, actually, but it is the Jeff, Christy, and Dave show. Thank you so much for listening. 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So good luck. 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

0: Mix 107.7, the 80s to now. Britney Spears, It's Toxic. Also, Harry Styles, Michael Jackson, some Pink too. I'm Christy. It is the Jeff, Christy, and Dave show. I hope you're having a great Thursday so far. We want to thank you for having us on at work. And it is time for our good news. And unfortunately, I don't have the good news music. I've been looking for it. I don't know where they keep it. So anyway, we'll just do this good news about this Florida girl. She recently applied for more than 200 scholarships. She used her free time between classes, during lunch, while with her friends, and she just sat around doing it all the time because she knew she was going to go to Princeton. And Princeton cost $94,000, including tuition, housing, food, books, and all kinds of stuff. So she applied for 200, and she got more than 40 scholarships. Her name is Adeola. So congratulations. She's going to keep applying for more and more scholarships so that she can cover the future years. But so far, she's got that first year covered. Congratulations. They're out there. You just have to look. Well, have a wonderful Thursday. I will see you bright and early tomorrow morning with Dave on the Mixed Morning Show. Have a great one.
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Hey, it's Michelle Faye checking in with you on this Thursday. Still sounding congested. I'm sorry in advance. I really don't even know where this came from. So there we go. But Bruno Mars is on the way for you next. Thanks for having us on.

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MJ on for your Thursday. Heads up, by the way, because at noon, you already know what it is. We're at Time Warp Cafe, where we take you back to the 80s. It's like a little time machine for your lunch break. It's coming up.

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They're calling this the opposite of burnout. I gotta see if you feel like we're on the same page here. 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

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Those were the Goo Goo Dolls just seconds ago. And as we know, they're going to be in Vegas at our iHeartRadio Music Festival. It's going to be epic. And, well, with $1,000 in your pockets and in Vegas, it's going to be an epic trip for you as well. We want to make sure that you win that, though. Coming up at 1 o'clock, it's your next chance to win. Right now, Lonely Young.

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1: How much we're sleeping and how much we weigh, apparently there's a correlation there. I didn't know either. 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

0: Mix 107.7, your home for Jeff, Christy, and Dave. Hey, it's Michelle Faye checking in.
1: So they say that after a rough night's sleep, a few simple changes could actually help you stay energized and really productive instead of letting fatigue take over, all right? So make sure that you're getting plenty of sunlight, move your body throughout the day, take regular breaks. That way that you can actually restore your energy and improve your focus that way as well. They also say that it's a really good idea to simplify your to-do list. Focus on the most important tasks and then save those important major decisions or difficult conversations for another day if you can.
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Here's Hozier.

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So the prediction is that Ella Langley is going to be the country star to win big at the MTV Video Music Awards. I'll keep you posted once we find out more. But Ella Langley, she's on the way in 10 minutes.

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0: 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Hey, it's Michelle Faye checking in.
1: Hey, it's Michelle Faye. I'm checking out, but just a reminder, it's your chance to get to Vegas. Airfare, hotel, tickets to our iHeartRadio Music Festival, and $1,000 to spend in Sin City. Let's make it happen for you. Coming up at 5, you'll have another chance to win. Good luck. Have a great one.

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Thank you, wherever you are, too. 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
1: 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Incredible lineup, too. 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